you're up to your old tricks. I got something wrong right here, and I know that you can fix. Sometimes you treat me like I was your natural man. 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

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Paul Sandler, Sarah Crowder, BB King, Leonard Kravitz.

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0: Hey, I'll check with the girls. Is that all right?
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0: It's hard to find a nigga these days, really. James Brown. Andre Previn. He's French.
2: Wannabe black man like Malcolm X.

If you feel like patting your feet, pat your feet. And if you feel like clapping your hands, clap your hands. And if you feel like taking off your shoes, take off your shoes. We are here to have a ball. So we want you to leave your worldly troubles outside. I want you to leave your worldly troubles outside and come in here and swing.

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1: 10, 9, 8, 7, 6, 5, 4.
0: What comes after 4?
1: 2.
2: Keep concentrating. Just relax. Just concentrate and make your mind a blank. 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

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One. 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

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Red Hot Chili Peppers, Californication.

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3: Good. You give me so much at one time? 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I may have bigger for him. 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